been a minute since I heard you wanna stay as friends. I learned from my mistakes, you made me wanna learn again. I don't really see the problem, it's a risk I wanna take. You still let's see where it goes, but I don't really wanna wait. Hey, look and listen up, you've been smiling when we

apart, where our whole lives collide. The stars themselves fell, like we did that night. Though it felt like the universe knew, a pack of friends who couldn't hold their laughter. They chose to be painfully obvious in front of us, slightly unaware or in denial of the dangers ahead. We thrust our weary hearts into each other's arms, content.

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1: To hold back each other's true fate is not of our nature. Let's be mature.

0: I cannot do this, snowflake.
1: You are listening to Hit Music Station Pro 2 Pontianak, teman terbaik kamu.